think about your life, if not for Jesus, where would you have been? They would have laughed at us. They would have laughed at us. He took away our shame. He took away our shame. Took away our sickness. We would have been forgotten, but we are yet lifting hands today. We are yet lifting hands today. Even when we disappoint him sometimes, he does not disappoint. Even when we fail him sometimes, he does not fail us. Even when we fall his hand, he can never leave our hand. Ontokopo, rondo kaposeda, rende mi akasando kafendida ba. Even when I fall, your hand, everybody, you still.

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0: Hiyo hali yao.
1: Mm.
0: Itakuwa permanent, lakini it's thank God for everything.
1: Yeah, kabisa kabisa chairman. Thank you for calling.
0: Otherwise, they will call us. Ukwenda kupoa.
1: You too as well.
0: Asante sana.
1: Aya, baraka. Thank you so much. All right. Aya, mimi nachukua tu simu 2-3 hivi. Tuone vile itakuwa. But thank you so much even for the calls and even for the encouragement as well. The fact that I know yani you always blessed and every morning unasikiliza tu, whether it's during the day pale or yani whatever time, I just want to appreciate you even for your continued support. Mimi nasema asante sana. And even as you do so as well, remember you can partner with us financially. By the way, ukisikia tuko nasema ukisikia imebamba sana. Sasa instead ya kupiga nduru, wewe unawekelea hapo, nduru yako inakuja hapo kwa pay bill 3325503325 and the account number is 907. Eka amount yote pale na itakuwa ya baraka sana kwetu. Masichino starting us off, the song is My Lover and the rest of the songs follow.

0: I tell you, Kijito Choir, the song is Simba Wa Yuda. It feels like TBT, eh? You tumeenda way back in time. But for TBT, si tunasema hapa ni Turn Back Thursday, we wacha hiyo yako. But it's such an old, it's such a good song, Simba Wa Yuda. And also the other songs that have played as well requested by you. Exactly 2 minutes to 7 a.m. Good morning. Uko poa, it is on a Turn Back Thursday. In the next hour, I'll be picking more of your calls as we get to just tell God thank you.
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0: Mara's traffic this morning on Raila Odinga, we gonna jam kidogo kipanda hivyo na Riara. I don't know what's happening, but from there naona unasonga vizuri on Ngong Road from Junction Mall hapo kuna jam sana all the way to Impala, all the way to Adams Arcade inaenda tu pole pole. If you're coming from Langata Road, traffic around area ya Huru Gardens iko, and then pass roundabout ya T-Mall on your way to roundabout ya hapo Nairobi West iko na jam pia. If you are on a Thika Road, traffic imeanzia hapo Utalii all the way to Modaiga Square, both service and highway. Naangalia pia pande ya Ngara, naona iko clear kabisa. Pande ya Forest Road seems to be clear. Limuru Road inakaa iko sawa. Kipande Road also naona iko sawa. If you're on Jogo Road, jam utapata hapo Makadara, from there uko sawa kabisa. Do let me know where you are, and as you are on the roads, remember to buckle up.
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2: A very good morning to you and welcome to Newspoint at 7 a.m. Trusting that you've had a good start of your day.
3: Monica Kemukua.
2: And we do get to start off with matters concerning Nairobi, whereby the photographers in Nairobi, especially in the CBD, will have to receive identification. I mean, the county is set to introduce a registration system for the photographers with recognized street creatives, issued identification badges to distinguish them from unregistered operators. The initiative announced by Governor Johnson Sakaja during an engagement with street photographers is aimed at giving creatives a formal identity while enabling the county government to identify and support those working across Nairobi. Sakaja said the system would help organize the growing number of photographers while protecting those carrying out legitimate work in the city. Elsewhere, the Directorate of Criminal Investigations, DCI, has launched a manhunt for a man accused of defrauding job seekers through a fraudulent overseas employment scheme targeting Kenyans aspiring to work in Canada. The suspect, identified as Elizaphan Mishira, allegedly posed as an employment and a travel facilitator, promising prospective applicants non-existent jobs in Canada, including nurse aides, storekeepers, and truck drivers. According to a public notice issued by the DCI, Mishira collected substantial sums of money from job seekers under the guise of facilitating visa processing, medical examinations, biometrics, and air travel. The suspect is listed as originating from Borabu District, Makenene location, Matutu sublocation. Away from that, the High Court has postponed the sentencing ruling for former Migori Governor Okoth Obado in the murder of Sharon Otieno to the 27th of November, following the completion of the submissions from all parties. Justice Cecilia Waithaya Agidua said she considered submissions made by the parties.
4: Had the submissions that have been presented by all the parties, including views of the secondary victims. It will now retire to consider what has been highlighted today and the material that has been filed by the parties together with the written submission on mitigation, and will deliver its ruling on sentence on the 27th of November.
2: The parents of the late Sharon Otieno pleaded with the court to give Okoth Obado an uncustodial sentence, saying they have forgiven him.
5: The relationship he has been having during the court proceedings and the relationship that he had even after conviction does not allow me to see him go for even death sentence or even life sentence. For I plead before this court that Sharon also left back her three children. I've really struggled through this journey. If he is granted an uncustodial sentencing, at least he would be able to come back, help us take care of these children.
2: And from the corridors of justice onto matters economy and finance, National Treasury Cabinet Secretary John Mbadi has emphasized that the proposal to sell the government 15% stake in Safaricom was made in accordance with the law. Addressing the press in Kisumu, Mbadi stated that the government would appeal the High Court ruling that halted the sale of the shares to Vodacom.
6: The National Treasury is studying the full judgment closely and will shortly set out through the appropriate legal channels the grounds on which we consider the court's findings merit further judicial review. The right to development was balanced alongside every other obligation the Constitution places on the state, not set against it.
2: Wiper party leader Kalonzo Musyoka, who led a team of lawyers to challenge the sale, has expressed satisfaction with the court ruling, saying the judgment has vindicated their stand against the transaction.
7: They sold first and argued later. Twice, this court issued conservatory orders halting this sale. Twice, it told the government, stop There are serious constitutional questions here. The moment the Court of Appeal lifted those orders on 26 June 2026 on an interim procedural point only, the regime rushed to close the transaction before the substantive questions could be heard.
2: In other matters, five people have been killed in what is believed to be a banditry attack in Goto area, Isiolo County. The deceased include two policemen attached to the anti-stock theft unit, a police reservist, and two civilians who were pursuing bandits who had stolen cattle. Isiolo Governor Abdi Guyo has condemned the incident and called on Interior Cabinet Secretary Kipchumba Murkomen to address the matter, saying banditry has led to fear and disrupted livelihoods. Eastern Regional Police Command Commander Stephen Chebet visited the area, made a protest and demands for action to address the minas. Elsewhere, human rights groups have condemned the removal of Zimbabwean human rights defender Brian Kagoro from a plane in Addis Ababa, Ethiopia, while traveling to Kenya. The groups led by the Kenya Human Rights Commission have accused the government of having a hand in the removal of Kagoro, who had secured a court order allowing him entry in Kenya after he was deported last month.
8: We, the unassigned civil society groups, human rights defenders, professional associations, and the business leaders condemn the reported removal of Brian Kagoro, a Zimbabwean constitutional lawyer and a Pan-African human rights defender, from an aircraft in Addis Ababa while traveling to Nairobi on 15 September 2026.
2: The activists have called on the government to respect court orders, warning that continual contravention of judicial instructions puts Kenya on a slippery slope of lawlessness.
9: We call upon Parliament, the judiciary, independent commissions, regional institutions, and Kenya's international partners to insist on compliance with the court order and defend the boundary between lawful government and arbitrary power.
10: The treatment of Mr. Kagoro, alongside escalating attacks on civic and economic actors, is a warning that Kenya's constitutional democracy is under attack.
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2: A look at what is happening all across the borders. If you are a fan of Nollywood, then you might identify with this. As news coming from Nigeria indicated that Olu Jacobs, one of Nigeria's best-known actors, whose career spanned several decades across theater, television, and film, has died at the age of 84. His wife, veteran actress Joke Silva, announced his death and asked for privacy while the family mourns. Silva announced his passing in a statement describing the celebrated actor as the Lion of Lufodo and saying his life was well-lived and fought. He was regarded as one of the father figures of Nollywood, commanding widespread respect and admiration across the country. Born on the 11th of July 1942, Jacobs was trained at the Royal Academy of Dramatic Art in London before embarking on a career that included appearances in British television productions and international films. And praying for the peace and comfort to the family of Olu Jacobs and also to the fans across the world. And that is what brings us to the end of News Point. You know, up to date, my name is Monica Kamokwa. Good morning.
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11: Why has God left us in this world as believers? Well, it's because He has a plan for us, one that can impact all eternity. Hello, I'm Sam Rohr with another Stand in the Gap Minute. 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

Take all the praise. Yes. Take all the praise. Yeah. You deserve. Take all the praise. Call up a house, take it all. Take all.

0: And that is what we have come to do this beautiful morning. We have come to say thank you, Lord. Eben, take all the praise, reminding us that indeed, ato kipata, ato kikosa, please give him all the glory and all the praise. Exactly 17 minutes past 7 a.m. Good morning. It is on a Turnback Thursday right here on Dawnbreak, the breakfast voice of the city. My name is Terry Njuguna, and thank you so much for tuning in to 90.7 to the FM Truth Worth Finding. Are you well? Are you okay? Uko sawa? Ata mini kopo. And I'm grateful to God even for this far, even for what he is doing in this season. I tell you, so many things are happening, but one thing that allow me to just say is that I am grateful that indeed, you are able to support us, you're able to stand with us. Unajua, you hear someone call and say, oh, this is where I got saved, oh, this is where nisiposkiza hapa hata sijui siku yangu ianze poa. And so even with that as well, allow me to just say thank you to you. Wacha nianze na wewe. Wewe ndio nasema. Even though hujawahi hata tuma. Unajua kuna ile moment unasema akina nitatuma. Ndio hii wiki nyingine inaisha. Ulikuwa umesema September nitatuma kakitu. Ndio hii September tuko almost kumaliza. But that being said, allow me to just appreciate you and tell you that indeed you have been of great support to us. Umesimama na sisi. Umekwama na sisi, by the way. You know, as Mr. Ken said earlier, there are so many other stations to listen to. Zingine unasikiza, unakasirika. Zingine unasikiza, uanzi sikuu vizuri. But as you listen to this, you're encouraged, you're nourished, your spiritual life is not the same again. We encourage you, we pray for you, we stand with you. And you know that this has been a blessing to you. You can go ahead and stand with us. You can go ahead and be a pillar of truth this morning. And it's very simple. The paybill number is 3325 50. Wacha nikupe chance uandike 3325 50. And the account number is 907. The account number is 907. And as simple as that, any amount, by any, I mean any amount unarusha pale, it becomes such a blessing to us. Allow me to mention some names. Joseph Mwendo, thank you. Rosalyn Nyongesa, James Kiminza, thank you. Lona Livudia, thank you. Esther Buyuka, asante sana. Rose Onchonga, thank you. James Latili, Patricia Kemani, thank you. Egra Moirongo, thank you. Jacinta Matia, thank you. Lilian Lanya, thank you so much. Gladys Mogaka, I see you. Bonfas Motua, barikiwa sama. And thank you for your continued support as well. Mimi nasema asante, asante, asante, na Mungu akuzidishie, Mungu akubariki sana. Now, this morning, as I'm thinking of Thanksgiving, as I'm thinking of how the Lord has been so good to us, you know, there are things that probably you have been grateful for that you actually once prayed for. Today, there are things that you have right now that you probably were praying for. You know when the Bible says in Mark 11:24, when you ask, believe that you have already received it. Some years ago, you used to pray for probably a car, and right now you're driving it. Some years ago, you used to pray for your child apate tu kazi, na sahi mtoto wako ndio anakusupport, in fact anakujengea kanyumba pale ushago. And some years ago, you used to pray and tell God, wa God, mi ukinipatia tu hii. God ukinisaidia tu na hii. God, if you just come through in this area, now you have it. Now you have it. Look back at the few years that a few years ago in vitu ambazo ulikuwa unaombea hapo. You know, sometimes we forget that the things we have now, we once were praying for. This question, as we are thinking about it, inatusaidia ku reflect on the faithfulness of God over time. That the same God who answered me, uko, is still the same God with me in this moment. So what are you grateful for today that you actually once prayed for? 0727907907 is the number. Feel free to write on WhatsApp, call in on Facebook 90.7 to the FM, into Bucket's official page, and also on X at to the FM Kenya. Do let me know. Dombre, good morning. Good morning, Alex. Mambo?
1: Poa sana, habari ya masiku.
0: Hey, siku nyingi sana. Umepotea?
1: Nimepotea, lakini niko mwema.
0: Hey.
1: Isipokuwa maadati kwa familia yangu. My wife has been sick. My daughter, she has been sick.
0: Oh, pole sana.
1: But I pray God. I thank God.
0: Yeah.
1: Wanafua wana recover vizuri.
0: Ah, we thank God for that praise report.
1: Yeah.
0: Sasa nasikia uko kwa transit eh? Uyo on transit unaelekea?
1: Yeah, niko na kasiana kare na vipanga kwa customer kangu.
0: Apewe simu.
1: Speak to Jerry.
2: Hi, Jerry.
0: Hi, Sasa.
2: Do you still remember?
0: Ati what? Do I still?
2: Do you still remember me?
0: Yes, but you have taken a long time without calling me. Why?
2: Why are you not calling? Don't you never?
0: Ati what? Aki, I can't hear you well, my dear.
2: Okay.
0: You're going to school now?
2: Yeah.
0: All right, you go greet your teacher.
2: Where do you work?
0: I'm here at Upper Hill.
2: What?
0: I'm here at Upper Hill. You will tell Dad to bring you. Cindy,
1: really, Pole?
0: Nisawa, do.
1: Hey. One day, I'm sijasoma sana. Siwezi sema nimesoma sana. But one day I told God.
0: Yeah.
1: Siku ile Mungu utanibariki. 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Nilipata my first shoe nikiwa 38.
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0: Yani hiyo time utakuwa na yako?
1: Yes. Now let me tell you, I did a marriage, a church wedding.
0: Yeah.
1: Na after tumemaliza wedding, the first month I got my first car.
0: In the first month of the marriage?
1: Yes.
0: Hey.
1: Remember, mtoto wangu hata zaliwa kama hata zaliwa na ategele vienye nilitebea sija mtuku na nini nitakuwa nikindeba akida shule. And God did that to me. I tell you, mina vienga watu, God answered my prayer. That one now I am very sure he answered my prayer.
0: Yani that one ulikuwa unaomba ukiwa class 8 umepata kiatu na sasa ndiyo hii maombi hii.
1: Yes, nilimwambia mtoto wangu asizaliwe mimi nikute sina gari ni asitembee venye nilitembea.
0: Yeah.
1: But God did it. He answered more.
0: Oh.
1: He answered more.
0: Exceedingly abundantly.
1: I didn't expect arudisha hivyo haraka.
0: Yaani na akakubariki kabisa. Ndio huyu wewe sasa unampeleka shule.
1: Exactly. Now, after marriage, the first month, the first month, that's when I began to ask God can answer your prayer.
0: Yeah.
1: We see a video in a different manner.
0: That is so true.
1: Yes,
0: exactly. Hey. You too as well. You too as well, Alex. Barikiwa sana. Thank you. Oni Alex wa Uba. Do you see the prayers that you made 5 years ago, 10 years ago? I can imagine time Alex alikuwa class 8, akipata kiatu yake ya kwanza, going to school, and here he is taking the child to school. With that prayer, he said, Iki to see your jaba, by the way. God answers prayers. That's why we are here to say thank you. Dombri, good morning.
3: Morning, Terry.
0: Morning, Mambo.
3: Wapana, praise God.
0: Amen, amen.
3: Long time.
0: Uyu ni engineer?
3: Uyo.
0: Sasa ukipotea, my brother, why? Why?
3: Shuguli.
0: Imekuwa mingi sana.
3: Lakini kwa yote tunashukuru Mungu.
0: Are you still in Mlolongo phase 2?
3: Niko Mlolongo kabisa.
0: Ehe.
3: Nawakilisha pale.
0: Hapo sawa. Are there things, engineer, that you had been praying for na saa hii unaiona kabisa?
3: Message.
0: Eh.
3: Yes, I usually say.
0: Mhm.
3: Sikojee zile vitu kubwa kubwa ndio tuseme ati tumebarikiwa.
0: Eh.
3: Just waking up alive and healthy, something to thank God for.
0: That's it.
3: Jaribu kuimagine, kuna wengi wametamani kuona siku ya leo ndio ya normal. 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
0: yeah.
3: ndio tupate hii kuwa hai kwa kuwa na afya.
0: Yeah.
3: Kwa kuenda shughuli zetu za kila siku si jambo la kawaida. 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
0: Yake.
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0: Mhm.
3: Na kuingia shughuli zetu tofauti tofauti.
0: Yeah.
3: Me personally I'm thankful to God for his grace.
0: Mhm.
3: Nimeona ukuu wake kwa familia yangu, pia nimeona ukuu wake. Hatujakosa, hatujapungukiwa. Na silichukuli kama jambo la kawaida.
0: Kabisa kabisa.
3: Nishukuru Mungu.
0: Wa, na tuendelee hivyo hivyo, tusiache.
3: Yes.
0: Sawa sawa engineer, thank you so much for calling, eh?
3: I wish you a very good day in the
0: future. You too as well. Thank you. Hey, I don't know if you're testifying this morning like my brothers, but what are you grateful for today that you once prayed for? Because that I mean, you go and be for sure, there are things I was telling God, God, aki ukinipe, aki God ukinipatia, ukinipe your job. And then here we are today. You can listen to my voice. Hey, me, I'm grateful. I don't know about you. 0727977 is the number that we are using this morning just to tell God, thank you. Hey, iyo ndo tu tuna ambia Mungu tu ni asante. Dombe, good morning.
4: Good morning, Kelly.
0: Morning, morning. Hi.
4: Hi, I've been trying to get through, but this line is so busy.
0: Pole sana, my dear.
4: Yeah, for a couple of mornings.
0: Yeah.
4: Yes.
0: I'm so sorry. Remind us your name, please.
4: There is this specific baby that I wanted the family on Truth FM or same to play with.
0: Mm-hmm.
4: The mom passed on and left her with 3 weeks old.
0: Oh, okay.
4: With an aged grandmother of 7 years.
0: Mm-hmm.
4: And the family office wanted to, the children's office wanted to take the baby.
0: Yeah.
4: Because currently the grandmother has no income.
0: Mm-hmm.
4: And the child is on formula.
0: Oh, okay.
4: So I saw the grandmother cry because she really, really wanted to keep the granddaughter. She had 4 children and she has lost all of them.
0: Right.
4: And my heart ached.
0: Mm-hmm.
4: So I told God I'm going to help this child stay with her grandmother.
0: Yes.
4: So I let the children's office know.
0: Mm-hmm.
4: I was going to pay for her rent by formula and buy their groceries and care for their health.
0: Oh, wow.
4: So just asking the family on the Truth FM to keep me in prayers.
0: Yes.
4: And the baby, and the baby is called Terry like you.
0: Oh, my goodness. Oh. Wow, what a blessing.
4: I'll have to send her picture on WhatsApp so that you'll be able to see her and pray for her.
0: Yes, please. Please do that. And we pray for more grace for you as you support.
4: Yes, amen.
0: And we pray that you will not lack a thing. We pray that God will enable you to support them.
4: Amen.
0: Amen, amen. Amen. God bless you, amen. My dear. Thank you for that.
4: Yes. So one of the things I'm thankful for.
0: Yeah.
4: Is the fact that I'm able to help others.
0: Wow.
4: Amen. And I'm so grateful for Amen. That, and I don't take it for granted.
0: And may God bless your generous heart, my dear.
4: Amen. Because I believe we are blessed to be a blessing.
0: That is so true.
4: Yeah.
0: Oh, may God bless you. Thank you so much. Thank you for sharing that encouragement.
4: Thank you so much.
0: All right. Please remind me your name, my dear.
4: All right. Have a good day.
0: Remind me your name before you go.
4: Sorry?
0: Remind me your name.
4: This is Viola.
0: Viola. Oh.
4: Mogisha.
0: Ah, yeah, yeah, yeah, yeah, yeah. Viola. Ah, God bless you, man. God bless you, my dear. You are our Ugandan sister, eh?
4: Yes, yes.
0: Thank you so much, my dear, even for calling and encouraging us, eh?
4: All right.
0: God bless you. Hey. Watch out. Are there things you prayed for that now you're looking at and you're grateful for? Aye, let's talk. The goodness of God is what we're experiencing this beautiful morning, eh?

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0: The late Angela Chibalonza. Oh, let me tell you this song, Where I have come from, where I am, it is because of him, and that is why I call him Ebenezer. Umbali hu tumefika. Mahali nimetoka, and where I am right now, it is because of the love of Christ. It is because of his faithfulness. It is because he is God. Whether things are good or bad, he has been Ebenezer in my life. Exactly 20 minutes to 8 a.m. Good morning on a turn back Thursday right here on Dawnbreak, the breakfast voice of the city. My name is Terry Njuguna, and thank you for tuning in to 90.7 to the FM, truth worth finding. And I hope that you are being blessed this morning as we share in the goodness of God. Because the question I'm asking you today is, what are you grateful for today that you once prayed for? And the testimonies that have come in, way. I love which is in all God. I'm telling you, many are the times that we focus on what we still need. Oh, unasahao ile kitu Mungu amefanya. As engineer has called and said, by the way, every single day, those two small things that we take for granted, izo. See, you once prayed for. Ulikuwa unaambia God, oh, give me that job. Now you're the one getting up very early to beat traffic so that you can get to work. You used to pray for that job. In fact, when you were going for the interview, you had fasted and you prayed and you told your man of God, oh, pasi ni speak your blessing as I'm going for this. And here you are 5 years later, 10 years later, and you are in that job place. So what are you grateful for today that you once prayed for? 0727-907-907 is the number that we are using. Can we just thank God this beautiful morning? I've seen a message here from Horida. She says, good morning, Terry. I'm a silent listener from Kayole. I have seen the goodness. I have seen God coming through. Almost all I have wished for, he has always come through. Not once, not twice. He has been faithful. List ni endless. Ni God too. Nasema, I can testify his goodness. Horida, we glorify the Lord with you. We thank God with you this morning. Ay, mambo Mungu ametenda na amefanya wewe. Then you want to focus on the things that you don't have. No, because we are worried of, na sasa hii niko nayo, oh, itanitosha for tomorrow. He says, don't be anxious about anything. Let the worries of tomorrow worry for itself. Ya leo, wacha asoti ya leo, mana for today is going to give you. So let gratitude become your strength when you thank God, even before you have seen that breakthrough. Because 5 years ago, 2 years ago, you used to pray and tell God, oh God, I pray for my marriage. I pray for my wife. I pray for my husband. I pray for my children. Here you are, two children later. Two kids now. And you are married and you are enjoying it. Then you want to take things for granted. These are the things that we look back and say, you know what, God, thank you. That 3 years ago, I didn't know I would be seated in this chair speaking, you know, words of encouragement to someone. But here you are. So what are you grateful for that you once prayed for? Ni yo. Don't break. Good morning.
1: Hello.
0: Hello. Good morning.
1: Morning.
0: Yes. Who are we speaking to today?
1: Michelle,
0: where are you tuned in from, my dear?
1: I'm grateful for my work. Yeah, and I'm able to have my own brand.
0: Because
1: you're there for so long.
0: Yeah. It's something you used to pray for.
1: Yeah, I used to pray for to have my own job. Mm-hmm. Now I have it.
0: You're your own boss.
1: Yeah, and I'm just 21.
0: Hey, Michelle, at 21 and you're your own boss.
1: Yeah.
0: It can only be God, Cindy.
1: Yeah.
0: These are the things we tell God. Thank you. Thank you, Michelle, for sharing that.
1: Okay, thank you.
0: Barikiwa sana, my dear, and thank you for calling,
1: You too.
0: All right. Hey! At 20, if I tell you at 21 where I was, uko, kwa NASA, uko, nikijitumbuiza, uko, kwa dunia. At 21, Michelle is testifying and saying she used to pray that she will be able to do her own thing. And here she is. What more? Can we just be thankful this morning? Hello, Dombre, good morning.
2: Hello, good morning, Terry.
0: Good morning. Hey, yongeza sauti.
2: I'm Jeremiah from Komaro.
0: Yes, Jeremiah. Please punguza sauti ya radio, tafadhali.
2: Okay, punguza.
0: Yes, Jeremiah, talk to us. What are you grateful for? Something that you once prayed for?
2: Okay, the first thing I should do for the gift of life is
0: Right. Jeremiah, nakupoteza kidogo. I can't hear you well. Please amplify sauti kidogo.
2: Okay, nasema.
0: Yes, now we can hear you. Yes.
2: Nilikuwa kwa nyumba nimeusikiza kidogo.
0: Mhm.
2: So nilikuwa nikisikiza, nimekuwa kipiga simu hapo wanyao wakishukuru kwa ajili ya asubuhi ya kuamka, Mungu amewaamsha.
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0: Asante sana Jeremiah for sharing with us. Thank you. 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
0: Yeah.
2: Na wale pia wengine pia ni masalenti. 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
0: Mm-hmm.
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0: Yeah.
2: Kwa wakati Mungu namshukuru Mungu hata kwa ile kitu hajakufanyia.
0: Yeah.
2: Basi, it's time atakufanyia. 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
0: 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Yeah.
2: Unafungua milango kwa hile ambayo alikuwa ujafanya, so anaifanya.
0: Hapo ni ukweli kabisa, asante.
2: So, kwa God pia alituumba tuweze kumshukuru, kumwabudu, kumuinua, hakuna kitu kingine. So, anafurahishwa na ile roho ambayo inachukua tanio ya kumshukuru tu kwa kila jambo.
0: Yes, yes, yes.
2: Yeah.
0: Sawa sawa. Asante sana Jeremiah. Thank you for speaking a word of blessing. Tunashukuru kabisa.
2: Thank you. Have a good day.
0: You too as well. Thank you, my brother. Hey, I love it. Yes. He says, apart from all those other things, the gift of life and the gift of good health, things that you once prayed for. Akunanga kitumba kama you've been struggling with a particular condition. Unambia tu God, aki God, mi nikiacha tu kukunywa hizi madawa. I will be okay. Ai, nime struggle sana. Then here you are, 2 years later, 10 years later, you stopped using medication and you've been okay. God has kept you well. These are the things that you're saying you once prayed for. Na sasa, ndio hii tunashukuru Mungu for everything, yani. And so God bless even as we testify today, as we thank God today because of what he has done. For sure, he has done so much more that we cannot tell it all.

Kiambu. Bringing a fresh breeze in your airwaves. 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Truth worth finding.

And that is what we are doing this morning. Thank you for the blessings. Thank you for the food on my table. Thank you for the roof over my head. Thank you for shoes on my feet. Exactly 5 minutes to 8 a.m. Good morning. My goodness, Mr. Njuguna, and you're tuned in to Dawnbreak, the breakfast voice of the city. And thank you so much for tuning into 90.7 to the FM, Truth Worth Finding. And each and every Thursday between 7 and 8 is always our time to just thank God. That's why we gather all our messages and we just say, you know what, God, thank you for this. And today, all we are reflecting on is to just look at the things that we once prayed for. Now, we look back and we have got to be grateful.

0: for. You know, that job that you're now complaining about, you may have once time hapo tu nyuma hapo ulikuwa unaiombea desperately. You know, that home that you're used to right now may have once been a breakthrough. You know, the peace you feel today may have come after a season of anxiety you ask God to deliver you from. So the peace that you're experiencing today, the good health you're experiencing today, yani ukiangalia some years back, these are things that you actually used to pray for. But here it is, you are enjoying in the blessings of today, because gratitude grows when we pause and remember. When you just pause for a moment there and you think of the blessings of God, when you think about the goodness of God, oh my, and you begin to see, yani zile mambo nilikuwa ninaangalia tu, I'm taking them for granted, but here they are. And so this morning, just pause for a moment there and look back 10 years ago, 5 years. Hata unaweza kuwa kama Alex. Anasema yeye akiwa class 8 ndo alivaa kiatu yake ya kwanza. And he said from there, he vowed and said, from hapo mtoto wangu hata ichukuliwa na school bus, nitamchukua na gari yangu. And today, this morning, you've heard him. He's taking the child to school in his car. So what is that that you used to pray for that now you actually have it? It could be even a child. And used to tell God, aki God, nikiolewa tu, aki nezataka kupata mtoto, aki na iyo mwaka ya kwanza ya kuolewa, mi nataka kupata mtoto. Right now you have 4 children. You look at them, you complain, you do. Can you just pause for a moment and think about the prayer that you made? That prayer that you made in your prayer closet, huko. Ukiwa prayer center, huko, umenda katoloni, huko. And you prayed for these children and here they are. So when you pause for a moment and remember that prayer that you made in desperation, here you are today enjoying it. Ati God ile siku tu nitafanya biashara yangu ya kwanza. Here you are. You're almost even opening another shop. Ni vile biashara imekuwa poa. May God help us that we may learn to be grateful, that we may learn to be grateful as well this beautiful morning. I'm telling you, I do see someone says, Terry, I'm a silent listener from Jesus Winner Ministry. I thank God for my church. I'm banned from home cause of church, but they took me and gave me a home and time to heal. Now I can say he's sufficient God. He's a sufficient God, silent banned from church. Sawa sawa. Hey, okay. Pole sana for what you went through, but truly we rejoice with you. We know that indeed only God can make a way where there seems to be no way. So this morning, you better be in a place of rejoicing. You better be in a place where you're telling God thank you. Don't take some things for granted. Hata kama niyo tukuamka, uko sawa, mgongo hayumi, magoti iko sawa, uko poa. This beautiful morning, we have got to give thanks for all that the Lord has done for us. Let's continue in that. Even as I come in the next hour, I'll be here with Pastor Maurice Olor from 8 all the way to 9 a.m. You do not want to miss out on that powerful teaching coming your way. Keep it 90.7 to the FM. 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
2: A very good morning to you and welcome to Newspoint at 8 a.m. My name is Monica Kamukwa. The government is calling for stronger protection of Kenyans seeking employment abroad amid concerns over fraudulent recruitment, human trafficking, wage violations, and unsafe working conditions. Prime Cabinet Secretary and Cabinet Secretary for Foreign Affairs, Musalia Mudavadi, says Kenya needs stronger recruitment systems, effective agreements with destination countries, and better mechanisms for resolving disputes involving migrant workers. Speaking in Nairobi, Mudavadi said Kenyans working abroad should be able to access justice regardless of where they are employed. Elsewhere, Deputy President Professor Kithure Kindiki has assured Kenyans that next year's general election will be free, fair, peaceful, and credible. Speaking at his residence in Karen, Nairobi, Kindiki said the Kenyan the government will not interfere with next year's polls. Kindiki's assurance comes in the wake of sentiments by UDA Secretary General Hassan Tarai insinuating that dead voters will be used to tilt of numbers in favor of President William Ruto.
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2: The defending champions of the domestic Premier League, Gor Mahia, are expected to kick off their title defense campaign against Murang'a Seal at the Nyayo Stadium on Saturday. This will be the official opening match of the new 2026-27 season for both teams after the first round was postponed in August to allow for talks to resolve a case surrounding the league. Gor Mahia's head coach Charles Akonura has urged his players to show significant improvement following their disappointing elimination from the CAF Champions League tournament. The club enters the domestic league campaign nursing the wounds of a 7-1 aggregate defeat by Egyptian giant Pyramids FC after losing 2-0 at home and subsequently suffering a 5-1 loss in Cairo recently.

0: Manchester United have been knocked out of the EFL competition, popularly known as the Carabao Cup, after being handed a 3-2 defeat at home by Brighton and Hove Albion. Despite Manchester scoring early goals in the 8th and 10th minutes, Brighton fought back after Chara Lampoza and Maxim scored a goal each to see the visitors walk away with that crucial victory at Old Trafford. In other results, Everton have eliminated Wolverhampton Wanderers following a 1-1 victory, while Aston Villa secured 3-1 win against Coventry City, courtesy of 2 from Tammy Abraham. In another match, Fleetwood Town kept off the night with a historic 1-0 victory against Sheffield United, successfully advancing to the fourth round for the very first time in history.
1: 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Sports Action. Straight from the pitch.
0: And that is all for Newspoint. You're now up to date. My name is Monica Kamokwa. Good morning.
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0: are rebuilding the ruined walls. You are reclaiming your design. You descend as fire to purify. You are reclaiming your works. You prune as the thistles and the thorns fall away, so we may produce good fruit. For the harvest is...
1: Good morning and welcome to Dawnbreak, the breakfast voice of the city. My name is Terry Njuguna and you're tuned in to 90.7 to the FM, Truth Worth Finding, every Thursday from 8 all the way to 9 a.m. We're always joined in studio by Pastor Moise Olo. Good morning.
2: A very good morning, Terry. And we bless the Lord again that this is the day that the Lord has made. We shall be glad and we shall rejoice in it.
1: Mm-hmm.
2: Not that tomorrow is the day. Yeah. Not that yesterday was the day, but I love how God puts it. This is the day that the Lord has made. We shall be glad and we shall rejoice in it. God has never created a day for the sorrow of anybody. God has never allowed it to become a new day for the pain of anyone.
1: Yeah.
2: Now, this is the day when God makes the day. It is for our joy. I shall be glad and I shall rejoice in it. That also means that when you begin the day with God, you are sure to be glad and rejoice all the days of your life. Prayer is paramount and prayer is important, but the timings of prayer also reveal the priority that we have for God. That's why David said, early in the morning, I will seek you. Because a morning prayer does not just reveal the fact that you have a relationship with God, but it also connotes the priority that you have for God. Because priority connotes first. Seek ye first the kingdom. You may seek the kingdom, no problem, but the thing is, when are you seeking the kingdom? That's what Solomon said. He said, bear the yoke in the days of your youth. Seek the Lord while he can be found. Go after him in the days of your youth. Why? That connotes priority. And when you give God priority, in a way you become priority. God is no respecter of persons, but God is deeply addicted to principles. There was nothing so special about Moses that made God love Moses the way he did. It was the humility of Moses. There was nothing so special about Job that attracted God to Job the way it happened. It was the fear of God, the blamelessness of Job, and the uprightness of Job. So there was nothing so special about Abel that made God pick Abel over Cain. It was his sacrificial, the quality sacrifice that he gave to God, giving God what God wants. That's why God told his brother Abel, why are you angry? His brother Cain, sorry. Why are you angry? If you do well, will you not be accepted? Which means, I don't prefer men based on their names, their tribes, where they come from, how short or tall they are. My preference is based on principles. If you give yourself to a principle, then you attract more of that dimension from God, and people begin to feel like God loves in a special way. No, it is God being addicted to principles. So how you play a principle becomes the revelation of the God that we see about you. It can either be light or heavy based on you. God does not anoint men greatly. Men determine the kind of oil that they carry. And I can give you another good example. In a great house, there are many vessels. Some are made of gold, some are made of silver. Some are for honor, some are for dishonor. But the bottom line is, they are all in a great house. The scripture says, if any man cleanses himself, then he becomes a vessel of honor that is fit and meet for the master's use. The master doesn't pick that this one is more special than this. It is how men appear before God, the priority that men give God. It is how people relate to the principles of God. It is how people do in a special way what others do ordinarily. And then that determines whether some are ordinary, some are special. So get that. Have good morning. This is the day the Lord has made. We shall be glad and rejoice in it. It is Thursday. Thursday is our communion and warfare service, which I will not take much time to talk about. But I just want to wind up on what maybe if it pushes on to next week again, we don't mind. But I want to wind wind up on the subject of seasons. Mm-hmm. If anything remains, we'll push it ahead again.
1: Mm-hmm.
2: Now, we left it on Tuesday by asking a question that what is a season?
1: Mm.
2: And we said a man's season is that time of his life when his preparations, when everything he's been preparing for, gets ready to meet an opportunity.
1: Mm.
2: There is what God prepares everybody for.
1: Yes.
2: Jesus was prepared for ministry. John the Baptist was prepared for the ministry.
1: Yeah.
2: Joseph was prepared for the throne.
1: Mm.
2: God prepares us for something. The scripture says earnest expectation groans for the manifestation of the sons of God.
1: Right.
2: There is that time called manifestation.
1: Mm.
2: John the Baptist was in the wilderness for a long time until the day of his showing forth to Israel came.
1: Mm-hmm.
2: There is always what we call that day.
1: Mm.
2: Now, your season is when what God has prepared you for all the days of your life is about to become a manifestation.
1: Mm-hmm.
2: And I did say something. I will only touch one, there are eight.
1: Mm-hmm.
2: If I touch all the eight, we won't finish the program.
1: Mm-hmm.
2: So it is what God has been preparing you for. You've got to understand that God prepares us for something.
1: Yes.
2: A girl is born is prepared for marriage.
1: Mm-hmm.
2: A child is born is prepared to become responsible for society.
1: Mm-hmm.
2: People go to school to prepare for that moment of their lives when they will execute what they learned from school.
1: Mm.
2: It is that day of manifestation.
1: Yeah.
2: It's a day when everything you've always prepared for is supposed to meet an opportunity. That is what we call a man's season.
1: Mm.
2: Now, David did not become a warrior when he stepped into Saul's palace.
1: Mm-hmm.
2: This is something he was for a long time in the background, in notoriety, in obscurity, when nobody knew him.
1: Mm.
2: This is something that God prepared him for. God took many years, I don't know how long it was, to prepare him for this moment.
1: Yes.
2: Joseph saw the dream when he was only 17. If I'm not wrong, and he takes over the place when he's 30. So there's 12 years of preparation.
1: Mm.
2: Now the number 12 symbolizes government.
1: Mm.
2: That's why Jesus had 12 disciples.
1: Mm.
2: That is why Jacob had 12 sons. And that's why in the New Jerusalem, there are 12 thrones, because 12 is a number of government.
1: Wow.
2: There was nothing accidental for the 12 years that we didn't know him.
1: Mm.
2: And there was nothing accidental for everything that happened in the background.
1: Mm.
2: Joseph was being prepared for a special moment when everything he was put together for, when the dream of seeing his brothers, tying sheaves and seeing the sun, the moon and the stars all bowing down, that moment of the dream that he had seen before, that dream was not going to come to pass the day he saw it.
1: Mm.
2: That dream was not going to become a reality the day God showed it to him.
1: Yeah.
2: That dream had a day, a time that was assigned by God, that everything God prepared him for, he was going to become. Now, when the day Joseph appeared before Pharaoh, and Pharaoh said, "Where else shall we find a man in whom is the Spirit of God?"
1: Yeah.
2: That was his season. Mm. That was his day.
1: Yeah.
2: That was the day he was discovered.
1: Mm.
2: That was the day he kissed what God prepared him for.
1: Mm.
2: That is the day he entered the door that would make his prophecy become a reality.
1: Yeah.
2: That is the day that he hit a moment that turned every prophetic word into a manifestation. So the season of Joseph happened.
1: Yeah.
2: The season of David happened. God prepared him. When he killed the lion, nobody was aware. When he killed the lion, there was no crowd.
1: Mm.
2: As he sang in the wilderness, there was no crowd.
1: Yeah.
2: As he played his music in obscurity, there was no crowd.
1: Mm.
2: As his dad abandoned him and his family left him to, be in the obscurity there. The lastborn should be most loved. But here is the lastborn left with the sheep. Absolutely forgotten that when the prophet came, the prophet is asking, "Is there not another one?" It tells you how they were looking at him.
1: Mm.
2: And they didn't even count him. He wasn't even counted among the children.
1: Mm.
2: And that is for a reason that one day I'm going to share with you when David says, "In sin did my mother conceive me."
1: Mm.
2: There is a reason, because I will just digress and tell you that Jesse raised David not knowing that David was his biological son. Now that is a big question and that many will ask, "Wow, Pastor, then how?" Then one day, even David's mother's name is in the Bible, by the way.
1: Oh.
2: But the mother's name is never mentioned.
1: Yeah.
2: The day the prophet came, the mother was not there.
1: Mm.
2: When the prophet came to anoint him, the man that was to be anointed was nowhere to be seen. And so the prophet lifted the oil and almost laid the oil on Eliab, God said no. Went to Shammah, God said no. Went to all the seven sons, God said no. Because seven is the number of perfection and eight is the number of new beginnings. And so when the boy who is number eight in the family, when the prophet was done, he said, is there not another one?
1: Yeah.
2: And the father said, oh, there is another one, but he's the sheep. The prophet said, we'll not sit down until he comes. Now you've got to understand that when the season of David was about to kick in, another man could have taken it. What if the prophet anointed his brother? There had to be divine intervention for David not to miss his season. There had to be divine intervention, allow me tell you, for Joseph not to miss his season. Because the night, Joseph's last night in jail was the night that Pharaoh had a dream. And nobody could interpret that dream. But remember, when Pharaoh had a dream, the first person to be considered to come and interpret the dream was not Joseph.
1: Right.
2: The first persons that were considered to interpret the dream were witches and wizards, were necromancers, were soothsayers, were evil, wicked men that surrounded the throne of Pharaoh. Because there's no throne that is not spiritual.
1: Right.
2: Every throne you see. Today, Terry, I'm going to give again three books, three most critical books you can ever read in your life. One of them is called Destiny Moments. In other words, that time, now that is the book that captures what I'm teaching right now. Destiny Moments, that time that you are ordained for, your season, your time, your moment, your hour. Terry, I've had a number of seasons, but there is one I will never forget because God gives every man a season. I will never forget one meeting when I'm living in the slums. That we left that meeting with my wife and we could spend another night in the slums. Ask me for the details one day. And I think one day I'll come for the big testimony. Just to share about that one big moment of my life. When kumbe, everything God has been preparing you for, there's a designated moment. When that day comes, you will not have to say many things. It came for Jeff Koinange when all he said is to announce the departure of a flight. And he said, ladies and gentlemen, I welcome on board. And while he was talking, somebody's ears stood still. And when he was done, the person said, young man, this voice that you are using as a cabin crew to be here, this voice can add you, can give you millions and take you where being a cabin crew will never take you. That was Jeff Koinange's moment. All he did was not a 1 hour preaching. All he did was a very short announcement, and the right person listened to it, and the right person injected the right advice, and the right advice became the man that earns what you know today. If he stayed in that cabin as a cabin crew, he wouldn't be the Jeff Koinange that we know today. There is always that one moment that is tied to your gift, tied to your potential, tied to an opportunity. It is called a destiny moment. So out of the books I'm going to give you today, I know nobody has ever read this book. It is called Destiny Moments. The second book I'm giving is called The Woman's War. This is very key because of what I'll touch while I'm finishing. It is called The Woman's War. So there's Destiny Moments, and then there's The Woman's War, and then there is Destiny Helpers. If you are a good reader, you thought you've read from me, you haven't read until you read these three books. That collaboration is deadly. That collaboration is acidic. Now, The Woman's War talks about a number of things I'm going to touch on during the show about ladies and about men also a little bit when their D-Day comes, why people miss opportunities very narrowly, why, how the enemy fights a season of a man, how you will prepare all the days of your life and then the enemy steals this last moment of your life, how you will be in the background preparing for this moment, and Satan knows that moment, Terry. The devil is aware of that moment. The devil knows when your life is about to change. Satan knows the one door that will summarize all the doors of your life. I don't think the enemy will let you enjoy it just like that. The enemy will fight it. The enemy will attack it. The enemy will come full force for it. Imagine for 12 years God is preparing Joseph for a moment, and then when the dream he was to interpret that was to catapult him from jail into a prime minister, the first consideration that is given to the dream are the necromancers. the witches,
1: yeah,
2: the wizards that surrounded the throne of Pharaoh. And so I want to ask a question, Terry,
1: mm-hmm.
2: that what happens, what could have happened if those guys interpreted that dream?
1: Ooh. mm-hmm.
2: What do you think could have happened if mm-hmm. those guys interpreted that dream that very day? It means, ladies and gentlemen, witchcraft could have been the end of Joseph's dream,
1: mm-hmm.
2: Because Joseph could have never appeared before Pharaoh. All because that dream that Pharaoh had,
1: mm.
2: as insignificant as ordinary as you can consider it.
1: Yes.
2: And actually in the dream there were 7 lean cows and 7 fat cows.
1: Mm.
2: I don't want to get into the second part of the dream.
1: Yes.
2: Yani Mungu alitumia ng'ombe. Yani mfalme aliota ng'ombe ili mtu akue prime minister. Aki God has a sense of humor. And here you are with your papers, your degree, your PhD with all this academic toil.
1: Mm.
2: If a dream and a cow made a man prime minister, then allow me to digress and prophesy that by this teaching that I'm doing,
1: yes.
2: a man will step into what was ordained for his life.
1: Amen.
2: Ladies and gentlemen, you will step into what was prepared for your life.
1: Mm.
2: You will kiss the opportunity.
1: Mm.
2: You will hold it in your hands.
1: Yeah.
2: You will say, finally.
1: Mm.
2: You will settle there.
1: Mm.
2: You will look back and say, what just happened? It has finally come to pass.
1: Yeah.
2: Kama ngombe na ndoto ilifanya mtu awe prime minister. God used a cow and a dream to bring to pass 12 years of preparation. But let's settle a little bit on the witchcraft part.
1: Mm.
2: Do you remember the guy when he left Joseph in jail after Joseph interpreted the dream for him?
1: Mm-hmm.
2: Joseph told him, remember me.
1: Yeah.
2: When you come before Pharaoh,
1: mm.
2: that I may get out of this place. Because Joseph was so spiritual and was in the spirit that he knew that if he was going to leave jail, Terry, this is the connection out of jail. Don't forget the book Destiny Helpers.
1: Mm.
2: Here is the helper. You get rid of the helper, you end up a leper. You don't recognize the helper, that is the end of your journey.
1: Mm.
2: No matter how anointed you are, there is a bridge between you and your season.
1: Right.
2: No matter how great you are, there's a human hand between you and your season.
1: Mm.
2: No matter how powerful you are, there is one man you will serve that is a bridge between you and that season. That's why if your attitude is ugly, your altitude has already collapsed. Write that one somewhere. Now, Joseph tells him, because he can tell in the spirit, and when you come before Pharaoh, remember me.
1: Mm.
2: Remember me.
1: Yeah.
2: And make mention of me to Pharaoh. The man comes before Pharaoh and something happens. Now, I want to tell you what happened.
1: Mm.
2: The atmosphere he came into is an atmosphere that is diluted, littered, possessed, brought under the authority of witchcraft.
1: Right.
2: Pharaoh only listens to witches to advise him. Pharaoh only listens to necromancers to advise him.
1: Mm.
2: The government is under the control of satanic domain.
1: Mm.
2: Pharaoh is a man whose entire dealings are clogged by Satan.
1: Yeah.
2: But who is God?
1: Mm.
2: God penetrated that wicked system and planted a dream in the spirit of Pharaoh. And Pharaoh dreams and consoles his witchcraft. And the witches for the first time say, sir, this one is beyond us. That is a bit of what we'll handle tonight.
1: Yeah.
2: How witchcraft attacks seasons.
1: Mm.
2: That is communion and warfare service, 6 o'clock to 8:30 tonight. People will be delivered.
1: Mm.
2: People will be ushered into their moment.
1: Mm.
2: Things will happen. The power of God will be all over the place. King's Gathering Church on Gatarongai.
1: Mm.
2: 6 o'clock to 8:30. Free buses 3 p.m. to 4:30 at Kencom to Rungai and back. This is a special version of Deliverance Thursday.
1: Mm.
2: How witchcraft sabotages seasons.
1: Right.
2: How many people would have stepped in and something happened.
1: Mm.
2: Someone picked it. Someone manipulated the star. Someone manipulated their moment.
1: Mm.
2: If an arrow was fired, they were calling and calling and calling. They couldn't get him on phone until after the moment slipped off and somebody took it and now they can find him.
1: Yeah.
2: How Satan attacks a destiny moment. How the enemy attacks the season of a man.
1: Yeah.
2: How people that we expected to manifest and we said, this guy is the next big thing. And just when they were about to become the big thing, something happened we cannot explain.
1: Yeah.
2: How witchcraft destroys a man's season.
1: Mm.
2: It is happening tonight at King's Gathering Church, Ongatarongai, 6 o'clock to 8:30 p.m. tonight Hata kama hujawahi kuja, just come and see my face.
1: Right.
2: Just come and see what is going to happen tonight.
1: Mm-hmm.
2: And if you know that you'll not be able to make it, live on YouTube, Maurice Olo Classics, and live on Facebook, Maurice Olo. I'll be giving you the number in a few.
1: Mm-hmm.
2: I'm telling you how a man's season can be destroyed by witchcraft.
1: Yeah.
2: There are many people whose season came and something happened.
1: Mm.
2: When they were about to step in, something happened.
1: Right.
2: They could have become, until watu wanauliza, kwa nina ni, nini lifanyika?
1: Yeah.
2: Because mi vile nilimjua, na hakufika pale, yani ni kama he didn't test it because something spiritual happened.
1: Mm.
2: If these witches could have interpreted the dream of Pharaoh, that would be the end of Joseph.
1: Right.
2: God penetrated the system of witchcraft and put a dream in Pharaoh's night.
1: Mm.
2: And Pharaoh woke up, consulted witchcraft. Witchcraft had to fail. Now, Genesis 41 verse 9, Terry, is going to explain everything. I prophesy to someone listening to me. I beg you tonight, if you can, don't miss communion and warfare service. If you can, and in case you just can't, don't miss it live on Facebook, Maurice Olo, and YouTube, Maurice Olo Classics. Something attacks that day of manifestation.
1: Mm.
2: When Joseph's day came, here witchcraft is showing its ugly head.
1: Mm.
2: Some people, it is foundational manipulation. Some people, it is ancestral manipulation that I'm going to show you.
1: Mm.
2: Some people, it is a generational curse that ensures that when that day comes, nobody enters.
1: Mm.
2: Everybody's ever locked out. A whole generation has not become anything because of manipulation, what is called witchcraft. So it was after witchcraft failed, after Pharaoh turned to witchcraft, and for the first time witchcraft could not answer.
1: Mm.
2: Now, if you pick it from verse 8, then you go to verse 9.
1: Mm-hmm.
2: This is interesting.
1: Yeah.
2: We are about to close.
1: Mm. Now, it came to pass in the morning.
2: In the morning.
1: That his spirit was troubled.
2: The spirit of Pharaoh was troubled. Just hold on there. Let me prophesy a bit.
1: Mm.
2: The man ordained to open the door will be troubled by this show. Now, listen to me. 0726-315-906 is the number. I repeat again, 0726-315-906 is the number.
1: Mm-hmm.
2: For those that love making prophetic declarations, that man will be troubled today. You need to understand that there's a man God has ordained, but if he's not troubled, nothing will happen. There are people that ought to just hold your hands like this. If they are not troubled, nothing will happen. There's a man that can make mention of your name. Now, utaondoka kwa hii biashara where you are struggling, but something needs to trouble them so that you can move out of where you are right now. Someone can give you 1 million without stress, but they need to be troubled for them to become a, for them to open their hands and just find themselves blessing you and doing something that they didn't even plan to do. They need to be troubled. I wish you could say it where you are. So and so will be troubled. I don't know who you want to be troubled. Let Jane be troubled. Let John be troubled. Let Susan be troubled. Let Anyango be troubled. Let George be troubled. Let Moses be troubled. Let Njoki be troubled. Let this guy that has promised and promised, let him be troubled. You think somebody will marry you if they are not troubled? People are too peaceful. They must be troubled for them to move and do what they're supposed to do. Let them be troubled. If Pharaoh's spirit was not troubled, what is coming will not come. Now listen to this. So in the morning, his heart was troubled. Terry, read on. We want to conclude this thing.
1: And he sent and called for all the magicians of Egypt.
2: So he called the magicians of Egypt.
1: And all its wise men.
2: And all the wise men.
1: And Pharaoh told them his dream.
2: And he told them his dream.
1: But there was no one who could interpret them for Pharaoh.
2: I prophesy again. Where you are needed, there'll be no one. I decree that the door that was ordained for you, it was your door. There'll be no one. I decree that this guy that God prepared for your life, there'll be no one. If it will happen for you, you must be ready to look into it and prophesy. There'll be no one. Because if you don't, the witches may take your place. Witchcraft has to fail. I wish I were you. I would say, Pastor, there'll be no one. I know they have paraded so many people, but there'll be no one. I know there are many considerations, but there'll be no one. I know the opportunity invited 100 people, but there'll be no one. I know speakers are 8, but there'll be no one like me. That is a prayer that you need to pray. So there was no one, Terry. If you just push it a little bit ahead, hear what it has to say.
1: Then the chief baker spoke to Pharaoh, saying,
2: then the chief baker spoke to Pharaoh. He could only open his mouth after witchcraft had failed. And he said,
1: I remember my faults this day.
2: I remember my faults this day.
1: When Pharaoh was angry with his servants.
2: When Pharaoh, now he says it is an error. It ought not to be.
1: Yeah.
2: But somehow my mind was blinded.
1: Mm.
2: Joseph told him, remember me.
1: Yeah.
2: But he never did what Joseph said.
1: Right.
2: So he says, I remember. So all this while, my mind has been blank. I couldn't even fathom. When you had a dream and you are calling the magicians, I couldn't even fathom. I couldn't even imagine.
1: Yeah.
2: I couldn't even put myself together. My mind went blank. Everything could not come together. I couldn't figure it out. Now that the witches have failed, I remember. In other words, something spiritual happened. And his memory captured Joseph. And he said, oh, it was an error. Oh my God. Oh my God, why have I done this to Terry for all these years? Oh my God, why have I done this to Pastor Lo all these years? Oh my God, it is time to call him. It is time to call her. It is time to invite her because an error was at work before. I remember my faults. I remember my errors. It ought not to be so, but something manipulated me. It is Joseph's season. It is Joseph's D-Day. It means, Terry, if we don't handle this thing about seasons very well, we ain't got to prophesy too.
1: Ah.
2: My time is coming. Wait, we see if your time will come. I will step out of the wait, we see. And that's why tonight, don't make the mistake about it. Wherever you are, wherever you are listening, try and connect with what I'm saying.
1: Right.
2: Destiny moments, destiny helpers, and the woman's war. No matter how beautiful you are, you can be so beautiful that butterflies don't fly when you come around. But there's a war, my sister. There's a battle. You can be so handsome that when you appear, people just wonder what is not happening. But there is a war to fight. Destiny moments. That talks about when your season comes.
1: Right.
2: And I said, what is a man's season? It is when preparation gets ready to kiss a moment. Satan raises all kinds of warfare. To Joseph, it was witchcraft. You can imagine as chosen as Joseph is witchcraft dared him. To some men of God, it is witchcraft. When somebody comes that is supposed to lift your ministry, that thing will show its ugly head. That member will disappear. You need communion service tonight. And Terry, the man said, I remember my fault. I remember this is witchcraft. I remember kumbe witchcraft blinded me. There are people I'm going to pray for today.
1: Yes.
2: And people will remember you. Someone will call. Someone will text. Someone will just say, I don't know what is happening. I've not slept the whole night. Kwani uko naja kuongelesha 10 years. Because that moment called a man's season is always fought by Satan.
1: Right.
2: Tonight, witchcraft against seasons. You don't want to miss this. And I ask a question before we take a short break.
1: Yeah.
2: Who is this that promised? Who is this that you know very well? If he can just make a statement, things will change.
1: Right.
2: Who is this that you are connected to and you're even afraid to tell him? Because somehow you always feel you already told him. So you are afraid to remind him. But he's behaving like he doesn't really remember what you said. Sometimes he behaves like he remembers.
1: Yeah.
2: Sometimes it's like he doesn't remember. You need to understand one thing. We need to confront this thing and deal with it. People don't just remember you.
1: Yeah.
2: When you are almost stepping out of jail to become your dream, to become what God prepared you for.
1: Yeah.
2: 12 years of preparation can fail on the D-Day. The day Joseph was to transition is the day witchcraft rose. To try to answer the question.
1: Yeah.
2: Don't joke with these offices you see. People walk into these offices with monkey's tails in their pockets.
1: Hi.
2: With snake tooth in their pockets. People are doing all kinds of things. That, Papa, I don't understand how this thing, I couldn't believe this thing is just slipping away like that. Because life is spiritual. Witchcraft failed for Joseph's day to come. 0726 315 906 0726 315 906 is the number you are using, ladies and gentlemen, for those of you that need destiny moments, destiny helpers, and the woman's war. For your love gift of 1,000 Kenyan shillings, this book is yours. The offer will run up until 11 this morning. Once you send in your money, ensure you follow it up by copying the same transaction, because M-Pesa no longer brings your full number.
1: Right.
2: So you copy the transaction, send on message, and send on WhatsApp. And also, you can use that very number right now. I don't know what you're believing God for. Mm. I don't know who you want God to touch. Mm. I don't know who is this that has forgotten for years. I don't know which system is this that is acting like you've been there now 25 years. People have been promoted 3 times that found you there. Something is out for your season. Mm. And you need to step your foot down and make a declaration and fight and do something. I said it on Tuesday, seasons don't just move. Mm. We are anointed to move seasons.
1: Right.
2: So enter there and prophesy.
1: Mm.
2: Enter there and note the name. Note whatever it is to the glory of God. When we come out of this break, we will be going back straight into finishing. Our dear sister sang, Fungua Mbingu, Majibu, Ipatekane. We are seeing you shortly after this break.
1: Allow us to take a short breather. With us in studio, we still have Pastor Moise Olo. My name is Terry Njuguna. Good morning.

0: And welcome back right here on 90.7 to the FM Truth Worth Finding. My name is Tevin Juguna, and we are glad that you could tune in to Dawn Break, the breakfast voice of the city. Still with us in studio is Pastor Moisolo. Welcome back.
1: So Terry, this Thursday is going to be an amazing time. All of you lovers of communion and warfare service in Ongata Rongai, just use the number that I gave, 0726-315-906, and drop a text. We are coming, two of us. We are coming, three of us. We are coming, four of us. Ii uchawi, we must deal with it. Witchcraft is real. And you know, Sijari, I'm not just trying kukubandikia witchcraft to make you afraid.
0: Yeah.
1: You can see it.
0: <It's right>.
1: Aki wengine wamerogwa. You can see it. You can just see it. Why you've been seeing things slip away. Number two, this Sunday the 20th, we are going to pray, me and Mama.
0: Yeah.
1: We're going to pray for all young people that feel their season to marry has come. This is what we call the season of marriage, Terry. And Satan fights that marriage season.
0: Right.
1: This Sunday will be a special Sunday. Me and Mama, Sunday the 20th.
0: Wow.
1: This is Sunday for us to look at your face, to pray for you. It's a prophetic Sunday. If you are a sister, even if you are inviting your brother, invite your brother symbolically. Come with a man to church. You may not tell him why you are insisting. Bro, we just have to go and listen to Pastor Lord this Sunday. It's prophetic. If you are a brother, invite a sister. It is prophetic.
0: Right.
1: You got it? I don't have to explain it that much. The fact that you brought a brother to church, you brought a sister to church, wait and see what is going to happen in your life.
0: Right.
1: So this Sunday, we are going to deal with marital season. There are many people, many, many people listening to us that can say, Pasi, in this one area, I have come to realize something is out of place.
0: Right.
1: Now, Terry, I want you to, first and foremost, we have Genesis chapter 24, right?
0: Yes.
1: Verse 2 and verse 3. Read it with me.
0: So Abraham said to the oldest servant of his house, who ruled over all that he had, please put your hand under my thigh, and I will make you swear by the Lord, the God of heaven and the God of the earth, that you will not take a wife for my son from the daughters of the Canaanites among whom I dwell.
1: So Abraham brought the servant into covenant because getting a wife is a serious matter. If you run quickly to Matthew 22, verse 27 to verse number 30. Matthew 22, verse 27 to verse 30. Matayo 22, 27 hadi 13. Matthew 22, verse 27 to verse number 30. So Abraham had to bring the man into a covenant. Swear. Swear that you will not. Because for my son not to marry the Canaanites, who are witches and wizards, something supernatural has to happen. I must send you, and I must send you with a blessing. Because marriage is not just a physical thing the way we imagine. That's why on Sunday we are taking time to do something as ministers of God to everybody that marriage has been an issue in your life. I'll come into that. So read it with me, Terry. Matthew 22, 27 to 30.
0: Last of all, the women died also.
1: Last of all, the woman also died. 27? Matthew 22, 27?
0: Yes.
1: Okay, go to all the way to 30.
0: Therefore, in the resurrection.
1: In the resurrection.
0: Whose wife of the seven will she be?
1: Will she be?
0: For they all had died.
1: Now, if you go back to verse 25.
0: Yes.
1: 25 explains very well what happened in this family.
0: Yeah.
1: Read it for me, Terry.
0: Now there were with us seven brothers.
1: There were with us seven brothers.
0: The first died after he had married.
1: So when the first one married, he died. Continue, Terry.
0: And having no offspring.
1: And having no offspring.
0: Left his wife to his brother.
1: And left his wife to his brother.
0: Likewise.
1: Likewise.
0: The second also.
1: The guy also died.
0: And the third.
1: And the third also died.
0: Even to the seventh.
1: All the seven of them died on the platform of this thing called marriage. So talk to me.
0: Last of all, the woman died also.
1: Now you will notice, Terry, that anyone, there are people that anyone they date ends up getting married to somebody else. They are only daters, if there is a word like that. And there are those who collect the data. Successful in dating very broke partners who eventually also leave. any meaningful person cannot survive in their lives. But anybody that seems not to make sense survives for a long time, but eventually leaves them with a heartbreak. Some are ever dropped for no good reason. You look at your life, you look at everything you have done, and you can simply say, man of God, I can't explain why this keeps happening in your life. I've noticed and counseled people that anyone they ever slept with, their lives became chaos. Or after they gave in to someone, their lives became chaos. I've noticed marriages where the couples are happier away from each other. The moment they come together, there's a problem. I've noticed couples that rarely live together in the name of work. If the husband is transferred to Tanzania, the woman is transferred to Congo. If the husband joins the woman in Congo, the woman is brought back to Kenya. Nobody in the family has ever had a happy marriage. We have a classic family there. Anybody who married died. Premature widowhood. We are seeing it with this lady. Seven men.

0: dating. People, you never know whether they are dating, they broke up, or they are still together.
1: Okay.
0: It can't be explained.
1: Mm-hmm.
0: I've seen eternal dating. You've dated until the child that you started dating when the child was going to school is going to high school now. You people are still dating. Those that suffer misfortunes immediately after marriage, that somebody says, I think let's end this thing.
1: Mm.
0: My life was never like this.
1: Yeah.
0: Because you don't understand what it is. I've seen incest happen to people shortly before they get married. I've seen people who are separated while they still live together.
1: Yeah.
0: I don't want to talk about sex warfare.
1: Mm.
0: I don't want to talk about people that are good in bed outside,
1: yeah,
0: but when they come home, something hits them.
1: Mm.
0: They become like women,
1: right,
0: or they become like a man, a log of wood in the bed.
1: Mm.
0: I've seen very passionate affairs with very cold marriages. Every bit of counsel has been given, but the parties cannot explain why it is like that.
1: Mm-hmm.
0: Allow me run a bit into the kind of dreams some people dream.
1: Right.
0: Your hair being cut in the dream.
1: Ah.
0: Lost shoe in the dream.
1: Mm.
0: Incorrect shoe in the dream. The shoe not fitting in the dream. And marriage is an issue in your life. No shoe on the wedding day. The bride or the groom did not show up and it was a wedding day. The ring was either small or big or was broken or it was a strange ring or there was blood to it or it was a dirty ring. You woke up. It was your wedding day.
1: Mm.
0: A ring that couldn't be found. A dirty wedding gown. All these things are happening in the dream.
1: Yeah.
0: A torn wedding gowns. It was not the one that you have been dating that showed up on the wedding day. In the dream. Pregnant in the dream.
1: Mm-hmm.
0: Some are going through their menses in the dream. Breastfeeding in the dream. Miscarriages in the dream.
1: Mm-hmm.
0: Some people, every time they sleep, sex in the dream.
1: Eesh.
0: Some are being raped in the dream. A family they have in the dream that seems to be very happy, but they don't have a physical family in the real life. Married to different spouses. But in the dream, you are married to a different spouse. But in the dream, there's this other person that is not your spouse that comes and has intercourse with you.
1: Mm.
0: And these are real experiences in the lives of people.
1: Hey.
0: Terry, I use this to make this critical announcement.
1: Mm.
0: This Sunday,
1: yes,
0: remember tonight is Deliverance Thursday. And we are going to deal with how witchcraft affects the seasons of men. But Sunday, me and my wife, we are going to pray for all single people. If you are in a cage, something has tied you, something has affected you in one way or the other.
1: Yeah.
0: One Sunday will not kill you.
1: Mm.
0: Sacrifice and be in the Sunday service. This Sunday, the 20th, we want to minister to you.
1: Mm.
0: We want to release the grace of God upon your life.
1: Right.
0: We want to release the power of God upon your life. Terry, we have uncountable testimonies that are connected to some of these things.
1: Right.
0: We've seen a mother of four get married.
1: Yeah.
0: I think she has had her first baby now in the marriage.
1: Mm-hmm.
0: Well, not just a mother of four, the daughter is in campus.
1: Ah.
0: Clean marriage. Came back to thank God on the altar. Videos are there.
1: Hey.
0: Not one, not two, not three, not four. With your 8 children, don't disqualify yourself. With your 11 grandchildren, don't disqualify yourself.
1: Hey.
0: Sunday the 20th is going to be a very special Sunday. It is called Faith for Family Blessing.
1: Mm.
0: And both me and Mama are going to minister.
1: Yeah.
0: And then we are going to bless families.
1: Mm.
0: We're going to bless the single people. If you are a man, including the members of the church, ensure you invite a lady who is not a member of the church. Maybe a relative. Convince them. Come with a lady that you have invited. You are a lady, invite a man.
1: Mm.
0: Even if it's your former boyfriend and you can win him and bring him to church. Who knows? Who knows? Because there are people who they are no longer in relationship. The man is dating someone else, but they still have the key to the house. They can still go there and wash and cook. And when they feel like sleeping, they can still sleep. And the man will come and say, oh, you are here. Okay, I'm now leaving. And the new girlfriend will come in. Alafu unadhanyanga tu uko normal. Unasema, we are no enemies. You are your own enemy.
1: Hey.
0: Do I have anyone? 1 or 2 minutes, I close.
1: Yes.
0: So this Sunday is going to be deadly.
1: Mm.
0: Remember the prophet's instruction.
1: Mm.
0: If you're a lady, convince just a brother. It is prophetic.
1: Yes.
0: Bring him to church.
1: Mm.
0: If you are a man,
1: yes,
0: even if he's your sister, ensure you don't bring a man.
1: Right.
0: This is the instruction.
1: Yeah.
0: And watch what God will do on Sunday.
1: Mm.
0: We are going to bless. It's called Faith for Family Blessing.
1: Mm.
0: This Sunday, the 20th, we are going to pray for all single people.
1: Mm.
0: These things that happen to you in dreams, manipulations of darkness, the Lord will destroy them and the Lord will release you. And that's why I did mention the book, The Woman's war. Now you get it.
1: Yes.

0: So we have destiny helpers, we have destiny moments, and we have the woman's war. 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
1: Right.
0: I assure you, destiny moments will destroy your theology. When your season comes, the things that you need to fight, destiny moments, destiny helpers, and then there is the woman's war. Those three books, I advise you that you read them. If God has blessed you this morning, you are free to give an offering to the Lord. 0726-315-906. Terry, I'm out of time, but I'm not out of the anointing. I'm boiling. I'm more than ready, because tonight we are holding witchcraft by the horns. How witchcraft manipulates the seasons of men. You don't want to miss Deliverance Thursday. Free buses at Kencom between 3 p.m. to 4:30 p.m. tonight. You're driving, come all the way. You're coming by a different means, come all the way. Because the prayers will be equally heavy tonight. When the season has come, witchcraft watches very closely. 0726-315-906. Till I see you next week on Tuesday and next week on Thursday, ladies and gentlemen, it is communion and warfare service tonight, and it is faith for family blessing on Sunday. Do make a visit. I look forward to seeing you tonight. Maurice Solo is my name. I release you by saying, if it is God, it is God. And if it is not God, it is not God at all.
1: That's all the time we had with Pastor Moise Olo this morning. Thank you for tuning in, and be sure to catch him every Tuesday and Thursday from 8 a.m. all the way to 9 a.m. God bless you. Let's meet tomorrow as we come in to usher the weekend in style. My name is Terry Njuguna. Good morning.

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3: Monica Kemukua.
2: President William Ruto is set to engage Kenyans living in the United States on Sunday, the 20th of September 2026, during a presidential diaspora meeting in New York following his tour of the Nyanza region. The engagement, organized by the Embassy of Kenya in Washington, D.C., in collaboration with the State Department for Diaspora Affairs, will be held at Convene 30 Hudson Yards. The meeting will also feature the official launch of the Kenya Diaspora Impact Platform, a government initiative aimed at strengthening engagement with Kenyans living abroad. This comes after the president finalized on his Nyanza region tour, whereby he continued to seek support, saying he has ended discrimination in the implementation of development projects.
4: Vile tunajenga barabara sehemu zingine za Kenya, ile ubaguzi ya zamani tutamalizana nayo. 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
2: Moving on away from that, at least five people, including a matatu driver, died in a road accident along the Nairobi-Mombasa Highway at Kapiti Plains in Athi River, Machakos County. The accident occurred at around 7:40 p.m. yesterday in the evening and involved an Isuzu FH lorry and a Toyota Hiace matatu operated by Kinatua Asako. According to police and witnesses, the matatu was traveling from Mombasa towards Nairobi when its driver allegedly attempted to overtake dangerously. The matatu was reportedly hit by the oncoming lorry, which was traveling in the opposite direction, and the matatu driver and four passengers died at the scene. Also, the current milk shortage being experienced in the country is as a result of drought, panic buying, and consumer hoarding. Appearing before the Senate, Agriculture Cabinet Secretary Mutahi Kagwe said milk processing had declined by about 5.18%, although the country was experiencing only a slight reduction in overall milk supplies.
5: When you go to the supermarket and you are told you can only have two packets of milk or three packets of milk, the normal human behavior is for you to go now to the next one and also take another three. So you'll find that people who would normally have one or two packets of milk in their houses have now got six or so, because of the fear that there is not going to be milk, particularly when you are concerned with children.
2: The CSA, the situation is expected to improve once the rains return and milk production increases.
5: Cooperatives or the processors have not responded in kind to pay the farmers the prices that are now in place because of that shortage. Those farmers are not taking the milk to the processors. They are now selling off the process lines and selling it directly to people.
2: Also, the Directorate of Criminal Investigations, DCI, has launched a manhunt for a man accused of defrauding job seekers through a fraudulent overseas employment scheme targeting Kenyans aspiring to work in Canada. The suspect, identified as Elizafan Mishira, allegedly posed as an employment and travel facilitator, promising prospective applicants non-existent jobs in Canada, including nurse aides, storekeepers, and truck drivers. According to a public notice issued by the DCI, Mishira collected substantial sums of money from job seekers under the guise of facilitating visa processing, medical examinations, biometrics and air travel. The suspect is listed as originating from Borabu district, Makenene location, Matutu sublocation. And a senior police officer who had reportedly returned to Kenya months after serving in Haiti has been killed in a suspected bandit attack in Gotu, Isiolo County. The officer was among five people killed after a team traveling to retrieve the body of an elderly man who had been missing for 2 days came under attack by suspected bandits. The victims included two police officers and three civilians, with the team coming under fire while carrying out the recovery mission. Isiolo County Police Commander Isaac Sang and the Gotu Area Chief say the team had traveled to the area after the elderly man was reported missing and information emerged about the possible location of his body.
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2: Across the borders, South African President Cyril Ramaphosa has been booked off from public engagements due to ill health. In a statement, the presidency said Ramaphosa had been advised by his medical team to rest and recover. The president returned from the BRICS summit in India on Monday this week after attending the two-day summit in New Delhi between the 12th and the 13th of September. During the summit, he participated in discussions on global governance and multilateralism and addressed the India-South Africa Business Leadership Roundtable. Ramaphosa first became South Africa's president in February 2018, following the resignation of Jacob Zuma. He was re-elected by the National Assembly on the 14th of June 2024 and inaugurated for a second term on the 19th of June 2024. And with that, we do come to the end of News Point. You're now up to date. My name is Monica Kamukwa. Good morning.
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6: Why has God left us in this world as believers? Well, it's because He has a plan for us, one that can impact all eternity. Hello, I'm Sam Rohr with another Stand in the Gap Minute. If our only purpose in life was to believe in Jesus, there would be no reason for us to remain after salvation. So why has Christ yet to return? 1 Peter 3:15 teaches us that we are to always be prepared to give an answer to everyone who asks you to give a reason for the hope that you have. 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We cannot give up or back down. Instead, we must be bold in proclaiming His salvation. If Jesus is coming back any day, let's make sure we share Him this day. 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
10: One more time. First it was fragrance. Then it turned to fire. Asha. This is how you win your battle. Roll, let's go. Tell your neighbor, say, give me space, give me space, give me space.

0: die one day. There's no way to stop it unless the rapture of the church happens. You're going to get to heaven. There's going to be a great reunion, first and foremost, with your Lord and Savior Jesus Christ, the one who loved you so much that he died for you. You're going to be in the direct presence of him. When your spirit and your soul leave your physical body and goes into heaven, the highest joy is you're going to see Jesus face to face. When you die, it'll be a moment in the twinkle of an eye, and then you'll be there in his presence. And I tell my friends quite often, if I go before you for all eternity, I'm going to remind you, I've been here longer than you.
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0: And then the private sector programs get married with the government. That's the way it always happens. It's not like Congress, goes into session one day and passes a law and requiring everybody to have a digital ID. That's not. It's much more sneaky in this country because they know that if it were done that way, people would what? People would rebel. People would wake up. People would say, no, we're not going to do that. And so it's done through the backdoor channels in this country, through private industry, through private banks, through private retailers. And before you know it, you will not be able to buy or sell unless you have a digital ID because nobody's going to accept cash. I've already experienced this. I went to a minor league baseball game with my daughter in Chattanooga, and the entire complex, which was filled with retail food and beverage stands, nobody would take cash. They only took credit cards or cash apps on your phone or debit cards. They would not take your paper money. And there's retail establishments in major cities like Atlanta, where restaurants where I bumped into the same thing. And so it's coming, folks, but it's not going to be done by an act of Congress overnight where it becomes obvious to everyone what's going on.
1: And Leo, you make a good point there about how we think here in America that all the other nations are in the dark and, old and not involved in things. But in reality, as you're saying, I've noted that as well. Some of the countries that you would think would be the lowest on the technocracy or the technical pole are implementing these things, and they're ahead of us. And one of the things that surprises me here that in these days when things are moving so fast, under the current administration, I mean faster than ever, is that there's a refusal to talk about policy implementations or policy implications. The president himself, I'm just looking at a quote that he made in regard to something just recently where people are rising up against data centers. Because they're becoming awake, as you are saying, and so the president's comment was, quote, the only reason that communities throughout the USA should not want data centers is if they want to end up being backwards and poor, end quote. Well, what an intimidating thought that is. And then I heard Speaker of the House Mike Johnson just the other day was quizzed about all of this, and he said, "Hey, look, we don't want to put restraints on data centers and the advancement of AI. It's not in our interest to do so." And I'm thinking, Mike Johnson, Speaker, are you kidding me? Leo, any comments?
0: Well, it's just like with the flock cameras. President Trump went on the record in an interview. When he was being questioned by reporters just about 2 days ago about the flock cameras, they said, "Mr. President, there's been a lot of people upset about the proliferation of flock cameras. You've said very little about this. What is your opinion about that?" "Oh, I like them," the president said. Because of law enforcement, and of course we know the president is for everything having to do with law enforcement, so the more we can turn our country into a police state, the better it looks in the eyes of the president of the United States. He's very upfront about that, and yet we still have these blind backers who think Trump can do no wrong, and even when he says in the wide open things that don't sound good, well, he might just be saying that for some secret unknown purpose that we're not aware of. Just trust the plan. Yeah, we're going to trust the plan, all right, all the way to a total lockdown dictatorship.
1: And that brings us about to the end of this break, Leo, but it as a former legislator and a Christian, when I was in office, and I'm trying to encourage everybody who's in office who say they're believers to say, look, your party is not the most important. If it is, you are already compromised. What about your oath? When you make your votes and somebody makes a statement, do you say, well, how does it compare to our Constitution? Can we do it? Should we do it? But have you actually started with, What does God's moral law say about it? Is it right? Is it just? Ladies and gentlemen, do not get caught into believing

0: anything that anyone says, regardless of who they are, unless you run it through the grid of, first of all, the Word of God and what God's Word says, and then in our nation, the Constitution and what it permits.
1: Family, commerce, civil authority, the church. Did you know these are the four pillars of society that God ordained to be the distributors, demonstrators, and protectors of truth? It's time to raise the biblical standard for each of these institutions once again. The American Pastors Network and its media ministries, Stand in the Gap Radio and TV, are using their national platform to analyze and evaluate today's cultural issues from a biblical and constitutional perspective. 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
3: When you faced a big test at school when you were younger, your success depended on preparing for it. 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Hello, I'm Sam Rohr with another Stand in the Gap Minute. 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
5: 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Bipartisan Senators Josh Hawley and Elizabeth Warren have introduced a Break Up Big Medicine Act. And Oregon Senator Ron Wyden tweeted, "Time to break up big insurance." 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
0: As we go into our final segment now, I just wanted to give again one more time my guest Leo Homan, his website, Leo Homan, two N's on that, leohoman.com. 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So I'll just put that out there. So you can again get this program here we're doing today on our website, standinthegapradio.com, or on our app, Stand in the Gap. Now, across the first three segments that we've looked at so far, we've had a progression. The problem, cited that at the beginning, the objective reality that our nation is at a crossroads. But it's not just our nation, but the entire world, which is, when we speak from a prophetical perspective, which has not been the focus of today's program, these pieces fit into that because that's when you see things really coming together. But we've identified the areas of energy shortages, its wide economic impacts. We didn't even talk about it on this program, but food shortages, there's tying into that. Rising inflation, we did mention that. And at the same time, the simultaneous build-out of AI, cameras, data center, all of these things being offered as solutions. But we've identified them, and I have anyways, as engineered causes, justifications. For what? Well, a globalist

9562. Ensure that you have your passport, yellow fever certificate, and any other necessary travel documents. The committee shall help in the application of the visas. This life-enriching retreat is open to pastors, leaders, and all church members who desire a closer walk with God and a unique fellowship with the faith community. Space is limited for this highly anticipated journey, so early booking is strongly encouraged. For more information, registration details, or further inquiries, please contact the secretary to the organizing committee, Reverend Jackson Mutie, on 0715-882224. Take this bold step of faith today and prepare for a journey that will forever transform your spiritual life.

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Everybody, just say.

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2: Good afternoon and welcome to Newspoint at 12 p.m. My name is Monica Kamokwa. President William Ruto is currently in Homa Bay County, whereby he's continuing with his Nyanza region tour, with today being his final day in the region. The head of state has promised the residents of Kabondo Kasipul a myriad of development projects, including lighting and a ferry to be launched in November 2026.
3: Hapa kwenu, tumekuwa na shida kubwa sana ya mambo ya stima. 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
2: Away from that, a key prosecution witness in the treason trial of Dr. Kizza Besigye has told the High Court in Uganda that two pistols allegedly recovered from a Nairobi apartment where the opposition politician and his aide, Haj Obeid Lutale, were arrested had been placed there as part of an intelligence operation. Andrew Wilson, also known as Orlando, made the remarks during cross-examination as the trial of Dr. Besigye, Lutale, and UPDF officer Captain Dennis Ola continues before Justice Emmanuel Baguma. Besigye, a four-time presidential candidate, has been absent from recent proceedings after collapsing in the dock more than a month ago while protesting against legal representation he said he had not chosen. And furthermore, still on matters across the borders, tributes are pouring in for veteran South African sports broadcaster who was found dead on Wednesday, hours after being abducted when his vehicle was hijacked in a township near Johannesburg. Owen Ndlovu, a former presenter with the country's public broadcaster, the SABC, was seized on Tuesday while collecting his wife from a church, according to the police. His body, which witnesses said had gunshot wounds, was discovered by residents the following morning. Police have launched a manhunt for three suspects and are investigating the circumstances surrounding his killing, which has once again drawn attention to South Africa's high levels of violent crime. And that gets us to the end of Newspoint. You know, up to date, we'll be getting more news and in details at 1 p.m. My name is Monica Kamokwa.
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Some of the things that have happened in your life, you think they just happened. Sometimes they were demonically engineered. But today we call on the God of the armies of the heavens and the earth. Because you came here today,

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The presiding bishop, Africa Inland Church, Kenya, and the conference planning committee cordially invite all pastors to the upcoming 3rd National Pastors Conference 2026, scheduled to take place from the 6th to the 8th of October 2026 at AIC Milimani, Nairobi. This year's gathering centers around the powerful theme of transgeneration mentorship, grounded in the guiding scripture of Psalms 78:4-7. All area church council administrative secretaries are requested to mobilize pastors from their respective regions to ensure active participation in this vital spiritual event. The conference fee is 4,500 shillings per participant, which covers conference materials, meals, and facilitation costs. 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
2: 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My name is Elvis Omonde. Nairobi Senator Edwin Sifuna has been locked out of the Jomo Kenyatta University of Agriculture and Technology, JKUAT Karen Campus, where he was scheduled to give a public lecture on law. The Linda Mwananchi Honcho, who is eyeing the presidency, says the management denied him access on the grounds that it was not aware of his coming.

0: course, as a lawyer, I have made it my habit to also take time to have conversations with young people to inspire them, to be able to motivate them. And they had arranged that we have that conversation here at their campus. But according to the administration, they were not aware of my coming. And that is the reason why the event has been called off.
1: Sifuna, who is a vocal critic of the Kenya Kwanza administration, has accused the regime in power of having a hand in the cancellation of his public lecture.
0: And you can just smell in the air the fear that people have and are living under from the officials, the administration here. I mean, this is why, gentlemen, when some of us talk about returning this country to the rails of the values in our constitution, one of which is freedom, by and large people want to be free. And it is unfortunate that we have not had that conversation, but I can assure you that I will be available for us to have those conversations.
1: Let us stick with matters politics, and the lakeside city of Kindu Bay is expected to get its first ferry before the end of the year. Speaking while on tour in Karachuonyo, President William Ruto has said the ferry that is expected to begin operations from November will boost commerce.
2: Tayari, hiyo public ferry tunaimalizia. Mwezi wa kumi na moja, in the next 2 months, mimi nalikuja na hiyo public ferry ambayo itabeba mizigo, itabeba magari, itabeba drugs na itabeba wananchi. Kendu Bay hoye. Mnasema tuendelee ama tuendelee?
1: The head of state, who is on a development tour of Nyanza, has further said his administration is keen to complete the construction of the Lake Victoria Ring Road.
2: Nataka munisikize kwa makini. Kuna barabara kubwa ya kuunlock the potential of Lake Victoria. Inaitwa Lake Victoria Ring Road. Imeongelewa kwa miaka 15 sasa. Mimi nikamwambia huyu ndugu yangu John Mbadi, wakati nilimpatia kazi ya kuwa waziri wa fedha, nikamwambia kigiwi.
1: In other news, President William Ruto is expected to attend the United Nations General Assembly later this week in New York at UN headquarters. Foreign Affairs PS Korir Sing-oei has said Ruto's attendance is expected to yield investments of up to 10 billion Kenyan shillings.
3: The president of Anga 81 has already signaled that this is not 1945, surfacing the call for reform. This call directly supports Africa's position on UN Security Council reform and inclusive governance. Kenya, as a leading African democracy, a troop contributor, and the host of the United Nations in the Global South, must articulate this position personally and at highest level.
1: Korir has said Kenya will be pushing for global reforms, climate finance, trade, regional security, and a bigger African voice on global governance.
3: We further submitted that Kenya must be represented at the highest level possible, at the presidential level, for the following reasons. To protect and advance Kenya's national interest, issues around debt sustainability, climate finance, digital trade, and regional security are all on the high-level weak agenda. These are heads of state-level negotiations. They cannot be delegated.
1: Away from that, former Chief Justice David Maraga has landed in the United States, where he is expected to hold a series of engagement with Kenyans living in the U.S. Maraga is expected to engage the Kenyan diaspora in Washington, D.C., Maryland, Delaware, New Jersey, New York, Minnesota, as well as Texas. In a message after his arrival, Maraga said he looked forward to listening to their views as they discuss Kenya's future. Maraga is scheduled to depart the U.S. for Nairobi on October 5th. In the corridors of justice, the Inspector General of Police, Douglas Kanja, has been found guilty of contempt after police barricaded Nairobi CBD roads during June 25th protest commemoration without public notice, despite a court order requiring the police to inform the masses whenever it planned to close roads or establish checkpoints. Justice Patricia Nyaundi found Kanja personally responsible for the actions of police officers who barricaded roads and entry into Nairobi during the commemorations. The road cited by petitioners includes Ngong Road, Parliament Road, City Mortuary Roundabout, Roy Sambo, Kangemi, Integrity Center, Uhuru Highway, Moy Avenue, Karen, Kitengela, Ruiru, as well as Githurai. Kanja is expected back in court on September 28th for the mitigation hearing, after which the court will determine the appropriate sentence. Kakamega Governor Fernandez Barasa has criticized calls by opposition leaders for the scrapping of the presidential vote tallying center. Speaking in Mumias, Governor Barasa called on the opposition not to interfere with the Independent Electoral and Boundaries Commission's mandate. The People's Coalition on Electoral Reforms, led by former CJ David Maraga, demanded the complete scrapping of the National Presidential Tallying Center, normally stationed at the Bomas of Kenya.
4: IBC na pia katiba natupatia sheria ambayo inawezesha IBC kutangaza rais. Na kutangaza kwa rais haiwezi fanywa kwa kijiji hapa. Rais ambaye amechaguliwa atatangazwa kwa National Tallying Center.
1: Moving forward, the leadership of ODM party in Mombasa has condemned remarks made by UDA Secretary General Hassan Sarai, saying that they are intended to undermine the unity and harmony between ODM and UDA. Led by ODM chair in Mombasa, Mohamed Hamis, they have called on Omar to desist from attacking the Orange Party and its leadership.
5: Kuna dhana ambayo inazungumzwa kwamba labda sisi kama wanachama tunahofia jambo ambalo linazungumzwa la zoning. Sisi tunawaambia ya kwamba bring it on, we are ready. Wasimame, tusimame, kama tulivyowashinda kura ya kwanza, ya pili, hata hii inakuja. Wasimame, wasimamishe kila mtu na tutawashinda hivyo, hivyo.
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1: Well, to news beyond our borders, Sweden's Prime Minister Ulf Kristersson has resigned after his ruling right-wing bloc was narrowly defeated by the centre-left in the country's general election. He made the announcement in a post on X after preliminary votes from Sunday's election showed about 50,000 votes separated the two blocs in the country of about 10 million people. Opposition parties led by Magdalena Andersson of the Social Democrats look set to win 176 seats in the 349-seat Riksdag, which is Sweden's parliament.
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14: 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My name is Ian Moinde and this is Truth Express. 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

0: Oh yes, and that's Han Wilson with Sunday Sermons, taking us to 4:15 in the evening. A very good evening. Welcome to the broadcast. This is Truth Express on a Turnback Thursday, the 17th day of September 2026. And I'm so happy to have you right here on Truth Express, the drive show on this beautiful Thursday evening. I'm hoping you're well, your day is coming along finally, and you've had a fantastic day. But remember, we are here to make sure that you end the day in a better way right here on Truth Express. My name is Ian Mwindi, and massive thank you to my predecessors, beginning with Terry Njuguna, who was here from 5 all the way to 9, taking you through Don't Break, the breakfast voice of the city. And then again, DJ Teros was here, taking you through Gospel Switch from 1 to just a couple of minutes ago. And I'm very ready to take you through the whole evening here on Turnback Thursday on Truth Express. But before we continue, how about we begin the program with a short word of prayer? Our dear Heavenly Father, we thank you for this beautiful evening. We thank you for this wonderful moment which you've gifted us to just converge here and to speak highly of your name. We worship you and you bless your name. Everything you're doing here on the program, may honor and glory return to you. We are praying for all those who are heading home, commuting back home, driving back home, walking back home, riding back home. May you bless them, may you guide them, and everything we do here, may honor and glory return to you. In Jesus' mighty name, we do pray, believe and trust. Amen, amen, and amen.
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0: It's exactly 17 minutes past 4 in the evening. Once again, I'm welcoming you to the program, and I'm welcoming your feedback as well on the number 0727907907 on WhatsApp. The double tap is the SMS line on Facebook, 90.7 Truth FM. 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But today, even as we begin the program, can we actually normalize thanking God for the things that seem ordinary in our lives? Because stepping out of your house and coming back in the evening, it is not something to take for granted. A safe place to return to your house, you should be grateful to God for that. People who care about you. You know, sometimes we become so used to these things that we stop seeing them as blessings. But what feels ordinary to us may be something someone else is praying for. Today, let me tell you something. Gratitude begins when we stop waiting for extraordinary miracles and start recognizing that everyday masses around, already surround us, and we are living inside blessings each and every single day. Welcome so very much to the broadcast. My name is Ian Mwindi.

That is Torrin Wells with Echo featuring Davis, taking us to 4:30 in the evening. A very good evening. I'm hoping you're well from wherever you're tuned in from. If you're driving back home from your place of work, let's all take care on the roads. If you're still in your place of work, those of us who are listening from the office, Asanteni sana for keeping me company and letting me do the evening together with you. It's quite a cold evening, and I'm hoping we are all bundled up and keeping warm wherever we are, because we're baridi komingi, but we continue nevertheless. And I understand this is the month when many universities conduct their graduation ceremonies, you know. And actually tomorrow, the University of Nairobi will host its 75th graduation ceremony. That's tomorrow at the Chancellor's Court, yes. But no, there's a story here, because this month is when many university students are graduating. So there's one university called the United States International University Africa, USIU Africa, has opposed an application by Deputy Inspector General of Police Gilbert Masengele. We all know Masengele, you know, who is seeking to be included in the university's graduation ceremony slated for Saturday next week. Yes, the 26th of this month. Those of us who've been to universities, you all know the anxiety that comes with being included in the graduation list. And so Masengele has been trying as much as he can to be included in the university's graduation list. But the university argues that Masengele had not demonstrated that he had met all the mandatory requirements for graduation or made the necessary application to graduate. So on one side, Masengele anasema he is ready to graduate. He has met all the, you know, the threshold for him to graduate. He is eligible to graduate. But now, USIU Africa has maintained that it could support Masengele in completing the it's quite funny. Wamesema they will support Masengele in completing the graduation process if he fulfilled any outstanding requirements, but that he could not be included in the September cohort without satisfying the program's conditions. And of course, the graduation list is out. This is one of the biggest heartbreaks I know, because I've seen people, you've woken up early in the morning, you've invited your people from the village to come for your graduation, they've come over with a goat to slaughter on that material day, but then all of a sudden you find your name missing in the graduation list. I'm telling you, that is the greatest heartbreak one can ever go through. In the meantime, Indescribable by Hillsong Young and Free. It's always my great pleasure, privilege, and lovely having you right here on the broadcast.

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1: Hello and good evening. My name is Ian Moidem and this is Truth Express. 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
1: Traffic. It's exactly 16 minutes to 5 in the evening, and the roads are looking super clear, but of course there's a car crash around Kahawa Wendani, which is causing heavy traffic from Githurai all the way to Kahawa Wendani. That is a long thicker road. This is Outer Ring Road, is looking super clear. Same to Mombasa Road, Jogoo Road is moving seamlessly. And then of course from the Taj Mahal roundabout, stretching all the way to 75 heading to Utawala, there's heavy traffic. Ngong Road is looking super clear. Same to Langata Road. As you join Langata Road from the Nyayo National Stadium roundabout, there's traffic snarl-up, so take care. Then again from Lavington Mall, stretching all the way to ABC Place along Waiyaki Way, there's heavy traffic. And yes, from the Westland roundabout all the way to ABC Place along Waiyaki Way, it's heavily congested. This evening, Nairobi CBD is busy but moving. If you're heading home, take care and get there safely.
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0: That is Tim Gunfrey in collaboration with Fearless Community, My Daddy. Taking us to 8 minutes to 5 in the evening. It's my absolute delight having you right here on the broadcast. It's a very cold evening. I want to address warmly, by the way. If you have a jacket, if you have a jumper, if you have a pullover, if you have a sweater, just make sure that you are bundled up because it's really, really, really cold. The next about 8 minutes, Elvis Omondi will be joining you here for the Truth FM News Point briefs exactly at 5, including the sporting action as well. Yesterday, Manchester United played. They performed terribly. What to a Manchester I have. I don't know what you people are going through, but I'm wishing you all the best because people like Irene from Limuru, I know you people are very devastated with the performance of Manchester United yesterday from the D from Utawala. You people are going through a lot, but we are, we are keeping you people in prayers because, well, kuna heartbreak and then there is Manchester United. Let's do this.
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0: It's exactly 7 minutes to 5 in the evening. When we cross over to the next hour, we shall be having a very important conversation. Normally on Thursdays, we normally have Reverend Maren Otieno, but today she won't be joining us. But next week, she will be with us. So today, we'll be having a very important conversation about lessons to learn from the story of David and Absalom, his son. Because Absalom was quite rebellious towards David. At some point, he actually wanted to overthrow his father. But then again, we all know what happened. We'll be reading about that story and picking a few lessons about living a rebellious life from 5 all the way to 6 in the evening. Stick around with me because before Elvis Omondi comes in, Chris Tomlin, Lay Me Down. We're giving you this banger in just a short while. But thank you all for your feedback and keeping me company right here on the broadcast. This is Wairish, who is tuned into the program. Madam Flora Omolo, a very good evening. Christine Mwangi says, amen to the word of God. I choose to do what the word of God says. Kate Favored, a very good evening. Colin Sunjala from Kizito Mwihoko. Mr. Bernard Mulwa from Yata. Very good evening, Sir Richard. Asante sana. We have Alice Massey says, good evening, Ian. Tuned in from Landless. All right. Daisy Wanesh from Kariobangi. Masi Quinta Minor from Limuru. Good evening to you, Ian. And tuned in to the Truth Express. Junta Suzy Boy from Kino 87. James Kaindi from Kajiado. A very good evening. Betty Dimbum, Minam Bogo, Mr. Elia Samson Guka, Lisa Mkakesi, Esther Fathi Rastagab. Thank you all for keeping me company and permitting me to do this cold evening together with you.

0: this is apostate teaching. And most of the teachers and the preachers, not all, but most of them, when you look at their lives, they're the ones that cause the scandals and the immorality and all the headlines. It's almost always, not all the time, but almost always a word of faith teaching. They're ungodly. They promote wickedness. Look at their example. Their example caused many believers to stumble and to fall into the same pit that they have fallen into. Number two, which is similar, morally perverted. Verse 4 again. They're ungodly. And what? They turn the grace of God into what? Lewdness. Moral perversion. Number three, still in verse 4, the third trait of an apostate teacher in particular, but also of apostates, is they deny the only Lord and our Lord Jesus Christ. They deny Christ in some of his or most of his attributes and perfections and moral characteristics. They deny that he's God, many of them, or that he is who he is and says he is. They deny Christ. Number four, which dropped down to verse 8. Let's read verse 8. Likewise, also these dreamers defile the flesh, reject authority, and speak evil of dignitaries. They, number four, defile the flesh. You know how much immorality is going on behind the scenes in some of these kinds of churches and other churches in general, where the flesh is being defiled? A lot. A lot. So few in many churches are left with undefiled garments. Number five, still verse 8, it says they reject authority. That means they're rebellious. Number five, they're rebellious. Continuing in verse 8, they speak evil of dignitaries. They revile angels. Number six, they're ignorant about God. Verse 8. Number seven, those who proclaim false visions. Verse 10, they speak evil of whatever they do not know, and whatever they know naturally, like brute beasts, in these things they corrupt themselves. Next, they're self-destructive. Still verse 10, we already read it. Struck down to verse 16, which is number 9. Yet Michael the archangel, in contending with the devil when he disputed about the body of Moses, verse 10. But these speak evil of whatever they do not know, and whatever they know naturally, like brute beasts. Note wrong again, verse 16. These are grumblers, complainers. They're grumblers and complainers. They're always complaining and grumbling. They're not content. They have little faith or no faith to trust God. They're always complaining and grumbling.
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2: 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I am from Kariobangi South.
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2: 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My name's Reverend Isaac Luceno, ministering at Upper Room Millennium Jehovah Nissi Branch. We are located